0: The Beatles, Norwegian Wood, The Bird Has Flown, Liverpool, Inglaterra, 1965.
1: Facebook, Uniradio Uvilar.

sweeps up all last night's confetti, then he gets breakfast ready for Marlena. Lights a fire in the kitchen, drags the trash out to the gutter. Then he goes and gently waits for the public school to

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1: Say boy, what you doing around my jazz?
2: You found the funk.
1: Now you have to swing it.
2: Swing.
1: Jazz.
2: Swing it.
1: Jazz.
2: That's it.

You know, man, when I was a young man in high school, you believe it or not, I wanted to play football for the coach. And all those older guys, they said that he was mean and cruel, but you know, I wanted to play football for the coach. Said I was a little too lightweight to play linebacker, so I'm playing right in. Want to play football for the coach. Cause you know someday, man, you gotta stand up straight unless you're gonna fall.

All my corny island baby now. I'd like to send this one out to Lou and Rachel.